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That's the number. 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

Hey, music lovers, you're still listening to K5 Plus FM Philippines. It is L314. That time check brought to us by, was brought to you by our favorite coffee mix, DTX Coffee Mix. 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Kapag ka kayo ay may ubo o sibulag na trangkaso, huwag nyo nang antayin pa ha, na lumalayong mga pakaramdam ho ninyo. 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
2: 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Mark your calendar. Auditions will be held simultaneously on August 23, 2026 in Bacolod City, Kabangkalan, Sagay, San Carlos, Canlaon, Bayawan, and Dumaguete City. Qualified groups will join a joint orientation at August 30, 2026 before going live on the big stage in Bacolod City on September 13, 2026. And the reward, champion takes home 20,000 pesos plus a perpetual trophy. First runner-up, 15,000 pesos. Second runner-up, 10,000 pesos. And 7 consolation prizes of 5,000 pesos each. 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